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2: 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In the mix.

Brown Boys, Texas Latinos, Selena, anything you want to hear, give us a call at 1-866-3-TAJANO. Here's Super Grupo Mas, Mount Herida on Tejano Nation, número uno for Tejano.

That's the Hometown Boys on Tejano Nation. Numero uno for Tejano. I'm Romeo Jam and Jay Javi on the deck with the favorite Tejano jams. The latest on the Los Chamacos drama is that a judge has said that Jaime de Anda can no longer use Los Chamacos and that Raul Joslin owns Los Chamacos' name. You get all the details on this at TejanoNation.net. Here's Jaime y Los Chamacos.

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1: Hi, this is Serena Rivera. I'm calling out of Palacios. I'm seeing if y'all can play Selena.
0: Of course.

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1: Miguel Hernandez is making his latest musical release, A True Family Affair. His brand new single, La Herida, features contributions from several members of the Hernandez family, including his wife Amanda and 10-year-old daughter Giselle on backing vocals, 15-year-old son Miguelito Mix Hernandez on drums, and 11-year-old son Noel, who designed the project's graphics. In an exclusive interview with Tejano Nation Sammy Torres, Miguel explained why he decided to give the emotional song a different musical direction.
2: The lyrics were there, but I didn't want to make it such a downer, real slow, like Norteño Cumbia that everybody's doing. I wanted to do something different and just give it a different vibe. It's different because it's more jazzy, so it's something you can sit down and, you know, and have a drink to, as well as dancing vibe.
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voice, Jay Perez, bossing the two of the Tejano Nation, number uno for Tejano. My name is Romeo Jam, Jay Hobby, and the mix on the way, music from Gary Hobbs, Stampede, Jimmy Gonzalez. Anything you want to hear, give us a call, 1-866-3-TEJANO. That's 866-383-5266. There's Tejano Outlaw Band, Quiero Beber Contigo on Tejano Nation.

0: That's the legendary Gary Hobbs on Tejano Nation. Número uno for Tejano. My name is Romeo. Jam and Jay Javi in the mix. Well, Grupo Stampede going to celebrate 30 years in the Tejano music industry this year. Stampede's Ray Cifuentes says fans can expect the 30th anniversary album.
1: This album will be our 30-year anniversary CD plus collab CD with other artists.
0: He added Grupo Stampede will have a 30th anniversary celebration later this fall.

at Tejano. Recently, the outlaw Ram Adetta, Tejano legend himself, inducted with an exhibit at the Tony Tejano Hall of Fame and Museum in San Antonio. You get full details at TejanoNation.net. There's Ram the Man right here on Tejano Nation.

Domingo Dia on Tejano Nation, number uno for Tejano Hola. My name is Romeo. That's Jam and Jay Javi on the deck. Mix up your favorite Tejano jazz beat to beat it back to back on great stations across the nation every single weekend. On the way, got music for you from the Hometown Boys. Also, Super Grupo Mas, Michael Salgado. Anything you want to hear, give us a call. 1-866-3-Tejano. That's 866-383-5266. Here's the Cajuto Cats, Eres Casado on Tejano Nation.

0: Tejano Nation, numero uno for Tejano. I'm Romeo Jim and Jay Hobby in the mix. Well, Joe Lopez stopped by Super Tejano 102.1 in Rio Grande Valley to talk about his documentary and much more.
1: Yo ya tengo todos los evidence, tengo todos los proofs, tengo todo listo, y todo esto va a salir en el documentary. I can't tell you, but yeah. I wish I could.
0: And the music continues. Joe Lopez revealed his new song, calling it beautiful and comparing it emotionally to a Moz classic.
1: My new song that I wrote is Veo Que Te Vas, and it's beautiful. It's como la no te olvidaré.
0: Watch the full interview with Joe Lopez at TejanoNation.net. Here is Grupo Moz on TejanoNation. Okay.

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On the way, music from Rodeo, The Voice, Jay Fettes, and much more. Anything you want to hear or something you want to say, give us a call at Tejano Nation Listener Line, 1-866-3-TEJANO. That's 866-383-5266. My name's

4 at the Huddle. I'm Romeo Jam and Jay Javi in the mix. Your favorite the Huddle Jams with the Latin Grammy nominees have been announced for Best the Huddle album, including Jay Fedez, Bobby Pulido, Desi Nevada, Kevin Aguila, and V-Lax. Surprisingly, Demi Degazzi and Los Musicales were on the list with their brand new album, 3225. But I'm pretty sure when the nominees come out for the Tejano Music Awards, David Lee will definitely be somewhere in there. Get all the details on the Latin Grammy nominees at TejanoNation.net.

0: 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Lo que yo tengo en Tejano Nation. Número uno for Tejano. I'm Romeo Jam and Jay Javi in the mix. You got a request or shout out, call us anytime. Tejano Nation listener line 1-866-3-TEJANO. That's 866-383-5266. Hello, who's this? Where are you calling from?
1: Hey, this is Jose Aguayo, straight out of Nashville, Tennessee.
0: Hey, Jose, what can I do for you?
1: I want to shout out to everybody from H-Town and play some Gary Hobbs.
0: You got it, Jose. Shout out to everybody in Houston. Thanks for tuning in. And also for you in Nashville, here's some Gary Hobbs en mi mundo right here on Tejano Nation, número uno for Tejano.

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3: El conteo nacional oficial de la música tejana inicia en estos momentos, de costa a costa y frontera a frontera. Welcome to TGC. I'm your host, Rudy Treviño, playing the best of Tejano and regional Mexican music every week, as compiled and aired on some of the best Tejano radio stations in the USA. Tejano Gold Countdown is the official syndicated countdown de la música tejana, proudly certified by the Senate of the Lone Star State. And today, well, today we've got the pleasure of talking with one of the most beloved voices in Tejano music, a true icon whose songs have, well, left an indelible mark in an entire generation. I'm talking about Bobby Pulido.
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3: 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Okay, here is this week's question. Bobby Pulido has had an incredible career full of hits and awards. But do you remember when he won his very first Latin Grammy? And do you know the name of the album? I've got the answer coming up later in the show.

20. Let's kick off the countdown with a brand new single by Jane Perez featuring David Legarza and Jesse Turner. The title of the song, the Jane Perez song written by Jesse Turner and Wences Rommel, produced by Freddie Records. Well, they're at number 20 this week on

0: so-called countdown, the Jay Perez song by Jay Perez, featuring David Ligarza on the accordion and Jesse Turner. The song was written by Jesse and Wences Rommel, and it's included on Jay Perez's album Le Seguiremos, Nuevo Ingreso en el Número 20 on TGC.
1: Today, we're honored to have an amazing singer from the Rio Grande Valley, Edinburgh, Texas specifically, considered a true legend of the latest generation. 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
2: Thank you. It's great to be here. Long time.
1: You know, it has been a long time, building an incredible career of 30 years that goes beyond Texas and, of course, the United States. You're truly an ambassador of our music and culture across the border, Bobby.
2: It's been a roller coaster. You know, when I started, it was trying to get out of dad's shadow. That was the hardest part because, you know, Roberto Pulido pesa, the name, it weighs a lot in Texas. And so we've been at it that we came out really strong with Desvelado. That was the first release. And, you know, when I go to Mexico and stuff like that, like you said, I wear the Texas pride and that's what it's all about, really representing our people.
1: By the way, Bobby Pulido se despide de los escenarios con una serie de conciertos en los que está siendo acompañado por su padre, el legendario Roberto Pulido. If you have an opportunity to attend one of his last concerts, you do not want to miss the show. It is absolutely amazing, and yes, it's going to touch your heart. We'll have more with Bobby Pulido in just a few minutes, but right now, let's get back to counting.

Mejor Solito. Awesome song written, arranged, and produced by Frankie Caballero Jr. featuring Esteban Jordan Jr. This week, they make it to number 18 on TG.

0: countdown. The title is Reina No Eres by Blaze Brothers, the Tejano country sensation from the Valley's San Benito, Texas, who this week have their song listed as number 17 on TGC. Today in our studio, it's an honor to have Bobby Pulido, who has undoubtedly captured the hearts of fans in both English and Spanish, becoming one of the first Tejano artists to achieve massive success in Mexico. So, Bobby, let me ask you, how did your success in Mexico begin?
1: You know, Mexico for me was a great thing because my dad wasn't really that known over there. So for me, I was able to go to a market where I didn't have to get out of the shadow. And it actually was something good for me because it proved to myself that it wasn't just because you're the son of, right? The son of Roberto. And then, you know, here in Texas, it's also been a roller coaster. My career really was made in a down market because actually Tejano took a very, very big fall when Selena passed away. Actually, I signed the contract like right after she passed. I met with the record label right after her funeral in Corpus Christi, Texas. So for me, having to navigate in the field of the music when the market was actually on a downslide made better accomplishment, you know, because it was tough.
0: We'll be back with more of Bobby Pulido in just a few minutes. But right now, let's get back to the countdown.

0: I Got to Go by Jesse Pérez y sus alegres compadres desde el Valle del Río Grande en el sur de Texas. By the way, muy pronto estarán en nuestro show.
1: Coming up, we're going to have more with my special guest, Bobby Pulido. 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

0: The Hanukkah Countdown, Just One Time by Ram Herrera. This bilingual release takes the Tejano legend in a new direction, blending his signature sound with country influences. This week, he climbs to number 15 on TGC. We're back with my special guest, Bobby Pulido. And Bobby, I've got to say, your latest albums have been on the charts, not only in the U.S., but also in Mexico. So tell me, how did the idea for the collaborations come about?
1: I'm on my farewell tour. So that CD was basically, I wanted to do something. You always do something with other artists where it happens where people go, okay, come and record and sing my songs. I said, well, I'm going to try to do, or I'll sing one of your songs too, just to add a twist. And we're very fortunate to have been nominated for a Latin Grammy, which is cool. Really, really nice. The last time I was nominated, I finally won one. Now we're nominated again and it feels great. It feels really good. The whole CD writes Bobby Pulido and Friends, Una Tuya y Una Mía, has done really, really good. Now, you know, you kind of judge things on social media. And so, like on Spotify, we're, you know, over 6 million streams a month. And that's really strong.

Vallenata by Bobby Pulido, featuring Kinky, included on his latest album, Entre Amigos, Una Tuya y Una Mía, Volumen 2. We're going to have more with Bobby Pulido in just a few minutes, but right now, let's get back to Cali.

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Quiero Volver Contigo by Tejano Outlaw Man, written by Shelly Lattes and Jose Rosario, produced by Shellshock Records 3, former number one, this week down to number 13 on TGC.

0: 12, El Contrabando del Paso, a los hermanos Ariola, Los Palominos. Éxito incluido en su álbum El Orgullo de Ubalde, produced by Freddy Records. Now, my special guest today is Bobby Pulido, who, with his charisma, humility, and of course, deep connection with his audience, have made him not only a chart topper, but a symbol of pride for the entire Tejano community. And Bobby, tell me, what do you think helped get you all of this attention and fame and recognition, besides the talent that you already have?
1: No, it's not really talent. There's lots of talent in our acts, you know. I think it's two things. As Tejanos, we're very progressive when it comes to music. And in Mexico, it's more traditional. So there's times when I was producing the music that I would go in there and try to make the music a little more simple, not so progressive, more traditional. So I would have to back off the musicians in the studio from oversaucing it, right? And just kind of making it more simple and more danceable. And then there's a language issue. Too. I think Tejanos, it's hard sometimes for us to connect with the people. So I had to kind of take a crash course and try to get better in Spanish so I could relate with them on that level. So it was the music and then it was also the language.
0: We're going to have more with Bobby Pulido in just a few minutes. But right now, let's

0: Old Countdown, Choosing Texas by Grupo Sencillo out of Houston, Texas. This week they're down at number 11 on TGC.
1: Now, before we go to break, it's time for your Tejano Gold Countdown trivia quiz. Once again, in case you missed it, here is this week's question. Bobby Pulido has had an incredible career full of hits and awards. But do you remember when he won his very first Latin Grammy? And do you know the name of the album? The answer coming up later in the show. More Tejano Gold Countdown is on the way. No le cambies. Tejano
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0: Countdown, number one on the charts by Devin Banda, her first country song written by Devin and her husband, Lucky Joe. Subiendo rápidamente en los charts, llega hasta el número 10 on TGC. Today, this week, right now, we're joined by Bobby Pulido, and from his timeless hits like Desvelado and Cantarle a Ella to sold-out shows on both sides of the border, his music has defined an era and, of course, inspired generations.
1: I tell the young bands right now, you know, get out there, and it's tough right now, but that doesn't mean that you can't make it, you know? We're living in a different environment now with social media and virality. It's, you know, just got to try to go viral, and that's how you can get discovered, you know? All we need to do is just keep encouraging and supporting the young talent. And the young talent, you know, needs to, in my opinion, innovate. I love innovation. I love just kind of trying different things, because every successful music platform or genre, musical genre, which we're not just a musical genre, we're a culture, but there's got to be a little evolution. And I support that. I'm very supportive of bands that are willing to go out there and artists that are willing to go try something different.
0: We're going to be talking more with Bobby Pulido later in the show, but mientras tanto, avanzamos con nuestro contenido.
2: Juanito, ¿viste qué pedo?

0: Ganas by Conjunto Oro will be joining us on the show very, very soon. Can't wait to interview those guys. We haven't talked to them in a while. Esta semana, their song avanza hasta la posición número 7, number 7 on TGC. You know, today it's truly an honor to talk with Bobby Pulido. And Bobby, you've always been an example of success and innovation in Tejano music. Never, ever afraid to try something new. So what message would you like to share with the new generations of artists who look up to you?
1: Well, I stay true to myself. I mean, doing something that's just different for the sake of difference is, I don't think that's the answer, right? That's easy to say, oh, just do something different. Well, I mean, I could go try to record hip hop, but nobody's going to believe it. Well, you have to be innovative within the same confines of your style. San Antonio is the capital of Tejano music. The style in San Antonio is a little different, you know, but the border region right now, I'll be honest with you, is the one cranking out the young talent. Over there in the Rio Grande Valley, we have conjunto programs at the schools. And so they're teaching this music. And you know what? I'd like to think that pioneers like Roberto Pulido, like Elida, like a lot of these artists from the Rio Grande Valley, Grupo Mas, inspired these younger generation to actually just be an industry. They're aspiring. And then they see Grupo Frontera. They see a bunch of these artists that now are coming out. And that's what we need. So you don't see that in San Antonio. The border region music is different than San Antonio. It is more accordion driven. I always stay true to my roots. And I said, well, this is who I am. And I'm Tejano, right? Even if my music doesn't sound really progressive with the keyboards and things like that, I'm still a Tejano and I'm a proud Tejano.
0: By the way, after a remarkable 30-year career, Bobby Pulido has decided to retire from the stage to dedicate himself to public service and give back to his community. Regresamos con Bobby Pulido en unos minutos más. Por ahora, el conteo continúa.

0: 1600, numero uno for Tejano. 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
1: 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Welcome back. Thank you for joining us every week on Tejano Gold Countdown. I'm your host, Rudy Trevino, and it is my pleasure, my honor, to bring you the most popular and officially recognized countdown in La Onda Tejana y Regional Mexicano. We've been counting down the top 20 Tejano songs of the week,

0: casa y la naturaleza. 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
1: We're back with my special guest, Bobby Pulido. Bobby, let's talk about your plans after your farewell tour and your growing interest in politics.
2: Yeah, that's a challenge. You know, when I got into the music, I remember having that conversation with my dad, because my dad told me, actually, when I first told him I wanted to be a singer, he says, "You're not ready." He says, "You're not ready." And I said, "Look, Dad, I'm a hard worker. I'm going to do my best. And if the people decide that they want me as a singer, I'll be a singer." And I was there for 30 years. And in politics, it's going to be the same. If the people decide that they want me as their public servant and their representative, they will vote for me. And I encourage them to go and listen to the things that I'm saying. There's lots of podcasts where I'm talking about the issues. I know, because they may think, well, what does he know? He's just a singer. But I do bring a lot to the table in what I want to propose and how I want to represent my people. And so at the end of the day, it's going to be up to them. I always say, you don't choose to be in politics. You have to be chosen. You can choose to run, but

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1: By the way, Bobby Pulido is already deep into campaign life, covering an expansive area in the Texas 15th Congressional District. 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

0: Va Que Va by Marcos Orozco, produced by Automat Records. Former number one, this week down to number two on TGC.
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0: Okay, what do you say we take a trip back in time, all the way back to 1993, with one of the most memorable songs from one of the most representative bands from McAllen, Texas. This song was featured on their album Amigos, a Tejano classic that also gave us songs like La Pareja Ideal. Can you tell us the name of the song that, after all of these years, has remained part of this band's musical legacy and continues to be heard on Tejano radio stations all across the USA y Mexico? It's your Tejano Gold Countdown, Anheuser-Busch, Retro Shot de la Semana, Música del Pasado.

0: Bringing back some great memories. Lo recordaron. The title of the song is Maldito Sea Tu Amor by the one and only New Variety Band. It was featured on their 1993 album, Amigos, and it remains one of the band's most recognizable Tejano classics. It's your Tejano Gold Countdown, Anheuser-Busch, Retro Shot de la Semana, Música del Pasado.
1: Ha sido un placer platicar con Bobby Pulido. And Bobby, thank you so much. We wish you all the best. And of course, it's been an incredible 30 years. You still have a very bright future ahead, and you have a lot more work to do. Buena suerte, mi amigo.
2: Well, there is a lot of work to be done. I look forward to it. It's really hard right now. I'm having to juggle my farewell tour with campaigning. It's a big challenge, but we're going to keep doing this because that's just what I do and try to win. I appreciate that. Thank you, Rudy.
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0: included on the album Les Seguiremos, produced by Freddie Records. 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
1: Muy buenos días, good morning to you. We're talking about the Sunday Scaries. Did you get them yesterday? 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It's your número uno for Tejano.

0: Tejano 1600. It's your number uno for Tejano in Tucson. It is Monday morning, lunes por la mañana, and let's talk about coffee. I love talking about coffee, especially when it's good news about coffee. Another reason to love coffee, here we go. A new study found that people who drank more coffee tend to have more muscle mass and less body fat. You heard me right. Even when their BMI was about the same as people who drank a little or no coffee, they found that the heaviest coffee drinkers had lower levels total of visceral fat and higher levels of skeletal muscle. Para que sepas. Como Superman me voy a poner because I drink a lot of coffee. In other words, the scale might not show much difference, but body composition did. Before you rush out to drink 6-7 cups, they say it's possible coffee drinkers have other habits that contribute to healthier body composition, but drinking coffee gives you a little bit better body mass, less fat. Sold. Ya listo. It's your número uno por Tejano. Muy buenos días. I'm going to go get my coffee.
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1: Muy buenos días. Good morning to you. It is National Hispanic Month, and every day we talk a little bit about, I mean, what's ours in our culture, ¿verdad? Nuestra cultura. We talked about panaderías on Friday. Let's talk about quinceañeras today. Oh, my goodness. So let me tell you, I DJ a lot. I do a lot of DJing on a side gig. So I see all these different things, ¿verdad? Todas las cosas diferentes. And today we're going to talk about quinceañeras from what it used to be to what it is right now. First of all, what it's supposed to be, right? It's supposed to be the introduction of a young lady to be, you know, into womanhood, ¿verdad? It is the transition from one side to another. So all the different traditions que suceden, you have the introduction of the young lady, que los chamberlains, que el escort, ¿verdad? El mero mero. And then you have all the different things that you like, changing of the shoes, la última muñeca, the mirror. I mean, there's a ton of different things that people do in their quinceañeras that just symbolize from one thing to another. And I don't think many cultures have that, right? And everybody knows about quinceañeras. Everybody knows, whatever culture it is, that we do that. But it's gone from when I used to go to quinceañeras and be traditional, que nomás servían, you know, you would do the quinceañera and then they would have like a little timeout. Había un panecito, maybe a little cake con some cookie. I don't know. No. I mean, it's a lot of money nowadays. I mean, people can spend, and I've seen it, $30,000, $40,000 more than weddings for quinceañeras. My goodness. So it is a tradition. It is a tradition. Some people still do it very, very simple, and it's okay to do it simple. It's okay to do it elaborate, whatever it is on your pocketbook, ¿verdad? And then you got the padrinos, all the different stuff that happens with quinceañeras. And I don't think anybody else in other cultures, maybe a little bit, but not as prevalent as our quinceañeras.

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1: Lunes por la mañana, muy, pero muy buenos días. 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Now, hoping if today's your birthday, día 21 ya, no, 21. I didn't even think it was that late already. 21 de septiembre. Happy birthday going out to you if today is your birthday on this 21st of September. And what do you, what do you have your birthday with? Not a lot of things today. Let me see. National Cat and Dog Health Awareness Day is today. National Garage Condo. I don't know what that is. But National Pecan Cookie Day is today. let me see. And not too many National Family Week. And that's all I got for today. Nothing big. Sino que you have the day all for yourself. It's your número uno for Tejano. Muy buenos días.
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1: 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La fiebre right now. Ni el tiempo. 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

Tejano 1600, Tucson's número uno for Tejano. Don't forget to follow us on Instagram and Facebook. We're on there. 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Uno shout outs. Thanks so much for making us your number one Tejano station.

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